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0: 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I'm not worried.
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1: Maybe a hint to Michel Gondry's work.
0: And how come we are talking with own voices now?
1: It might be the dreamy part of this video clip.
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